0: Do you feel like you're just logging in and out of stuff all day, trying to remember passwords?
1: Yeah, man, I'll tell you what, that dang old internet, man, you just going on there, point and click, get in there, talk about www.com, man, you go click, click, click, click, click, click, click, click, click. 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

0: 98.1 K-Jug. Jay Cohen for you. 5 o'clock free ride here from the K-Jug Corner. Jimmy's Watering Hole broadcasting live. My friend Ava wants to say hi to everybody. Ava, how are you?
1: I'm good. I hope everyone comes to the Mid-State Fair because we have Lainey Wilson singing some songs tonight at 7 o'clock.
0: That's right. Ah, very, very good. Look at that. Look at that. I'm just going to give you the headphones. You can just finish the show, okay? You just finish the show for me. Good job. Good job. Get here. Get here. She's ready. Everybody's ready. She couldn't pick her favorite Lainey Wilson song, so we said all of them are her favorite songs. All of them are your favorite songs, too. Favorite Lainey Wilson song? All of them. Yeah. There you go. There you go. It is the K-Jug Corner. We're having a good time here. We're getting ready for Lainey, of course, on the big grandstand stage. And we do have last chance tickets for you to win if you come by the K-Jug Corner here at Jimmy's Watering Hole. This will be the last chance for you to win your way into this show. Come on by here. We'll get you in on that. We're going to do a contest at 6:45 sharp. Give away those tickets and then go on in and get ready for the show. We're riding shotgun here today again with our friends from Roosters Firearms. Jim Mulhall is with us, and Roosters at 98 Main Street downtown at Tippletown. What a difference a day makes, Jim. How you feeling today?
2: Well, the temperature's down for sure a little bit, with a little bit of a breeze. I brought a jacket with me just in case. But, you know, it's starting to pick up here at the fair, and everything is just absolutely wonderful. Great seeing old friends I haven't seen in years, and acquaintances and stuff. In fact, we've even got Gabby with us. He was your intern last year.
0: Yeah, say hi, Gabby.
2: She graduated high school. She graduated college this year. I'm dating her now.
0: Yeah.
3: Hi, how are you?
2: Sorry about that. I'm in college. Well, you look like you graduated high school.
0: Yeah, she still looks. Gabby, congratulations. We get a chance to tell you congratulations. Give her the mic real quick. So, graduated. First of all, here's how it works. Intern with K-Jug.
3: Yes.
0: Get a degree.
3: Yep.
0: Get a job.
3: Yep.
0: Full time.
3: Yep.
0: Really
3: technically
0: employed.
3: And come back and visit K-Jug.
0: And got a new truck.
3: Yeah.
0: And
3: life is good.
0: That's how it works.
3: Yeah, that's
0: how
3: it works. Life. I'm happy with it.
0: Congratulations.
3: Thank you.
0: Yeah, very, very cool. We are here, and we're going to be here, like I said, till 6:45 when we do our contest. Last chance to win Lainey Wilson tickets happening right here. We've got a keyword on the signs that are around Jimmy's here and here on the speakers right in front of you. Text that keyword in. And notice I'm not saying it on the air because I want you to be here. You got to be here to enter. You got to be here to win at 6:45. We're going to talk to Jim some more from Roosters Firearms as the 5 o'clock free ride rolls on. A big night here at the fair. Get here early. 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

0: 98.1 K-Jug, some Co Wetzel right there. That is his latest Hurts Like You from the K-Jug Corner. Jimmy's Watering Hole here at the California Mid-State Fair, riding shotgun here on this Friday night with our friends from Roosters Firearms. Jim is with us, and Jim from Roosters at 98 South Main Street. Real quick, I want to say to the people listening, download your tickets before you get to the fairgrounds. Avoid the 46 East and the 101. Take the shuttle and get here as soon as you can. The fair really wants to emphasize that, as they should, because that just makes it easier for everybody. Okay. Hey, Jim. How you doing?
1: Hey,
0: how you doing?
1: Hey, Pepper. I'm doing great. I'm doing great.
0: Sitting here talking with folks, people coming up, talking to you. You want to let people know, come on up and say hi.
1: Yeah, yeah. The great thing about being at the fair is we're just seeing people we haven't seen in a while, and we're making up old friendships and everything. But one of the interesting things is I'm here. I've been here since Wednesday. I'm here tonight 5 to 7. And tomorrow night, 5 o'clock to 7 o'clock, and then I'll be back again the following Wednesday. But we've had people coming up that have a lot of gun questions. And
0: yeah.
1: This is the time where we can spend some time together, and I can answer those questions for you, or I can get the answers for you. And we had some folks that come up that wanted to consign some guns and sell some guns, and we'll do some business at the shop. I'm there on Saturdays. We're at 98 South Main Street in beautiful downtown Templeton, and the phone number is 805-369-6242. But if you're having a good time, I don't expect you to remember any of that. Just look at our website and look for Rooster Firearms, and you'll find us.
0: You'll find us. And I always tell people it's easier.

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1: That's it.
0: We got the 98 thing going, so it's pretty easy to find. And also, if you can't find it in Templeton, maybe you're in the wrong town.
1: That's exactly right. Because
0: you can't find something in Templeton, maybe you're in
1: that's
0: the wrong
1: it.
0: Town. But yeah, a lot of people have been coming up, asking all kinds of great questions. Of course, you're open to that. All the laws and things, we haven't really talked too much about laws or the new gun tax. But one thing that keeps coming up for a lot of people, a reason why you can't get the new Glock in California anymore. Talk
1: you
0: about
1: know,
0: that.
1: That's a great question, Pepper. I mean, that's really one of the ones that really starts coming up. And so the Glock handguns, particularly the Model 17 and 19, were the most popular gun in California. I mean, it really was. And I've owned them through my lifetime. I was the first one to carry a Glock in law enforcement in San Luis County. It was 1985. I bought it on a whim, and it was fantastic. They're just great. But there was a law that was passed by the governor that created a situation that prohibited firearms that have what they call a cruciform trigger bar system in them from being sold after July 1st of this year. And that predominantly was the Glock. There were some other brands in there too, but it was the Glock. And it's because of the activity by some of the gangs that were modifying the gun to make them fully automatic, which is absolutely a violation of federal law and state law. But rather than deal with those type of issues, it was decided to pass this law. Hence, all of the Glocks now are unavailable. Having said that, you can't really buy a new Glock. But as we talked about last night, consignments,
0: right.
1: Glocks come through there from consignments because they're still okay to sell private party as a consignment. I can't sell them new. I can't sell them used. But if you still want one, there will be a Generation 6 coming up. But it's probably not going to see California air until probably a couple of years down the road because it's got to go through testing. But
0: yep.
1: Glocks will eventually be available, but not right now. So come on down, check out our consignment, see if we got some Glocks in there, and let's make a deal.
0: There you go. Very good. 98 South Main Street, Brewster's Firearms in Templeton. Here from the KJ Corner, Jimmy's Watering Hole. Reminder, we have a Lainey Wilson ticket giveaway coming up in 1 hour from now. 1 hour from now. If you're looking for an extra set of tickets and you're on the grounds, you haven't got your tickets, come on by. We'll get you a keyword. We'll get you in to win here. And we're going to do our contest right at 6:45 sharp. Right now, traffic looking pretty good out there as far as I can see here on the quick maps here for 46 East and down at the 46 West and coming up through Templeton, maybe just a little bit of a slowdown. And a lot of people either coming off on a Friday and heading towards Paso. Or of course, 15,000 people trying to get into the fairgrounds tonight to see Lainey Wilson live on stage. And we remind you the advice we're passing along. 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Get here as soon as you can and take the shuttles. There's shuttles all over town. They're free and they're coming right here and they'll drop you off in the front row.
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Properly chill. 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

0: There she is, Lainey Wilson on 98.1 KJUG here at the California Mid-State Fair. Who's excited for Lainey tonight? Come on now. That's right. We are here at Jimmy's Watering Hole, the KJUG corner, and doing our thing, riding shotgun with Roosters, getting ready for Lainey. Lainey, last chance tickets happening here at 6:45 sharp right here at the KJUG corner at Jimmy's. If you come down here on these big speakers right here, we've got a keyword for you. That's how you enter the contest for our last tickets, and then we're going to do a contest at 6:45. So if you want to get in on that, come on down here and get in. We're going to do that again in about a little over 45 minutes. Jim is with us from Roosters Firearms, riding shotgun here tonight. Beautiful night at the fair, Friday night at the fair. And, I mean, it just doesn't get any better than this right now.
1: It doesn't. I mean, the sun's shining and the people are really having a great time. I'm looking out at everybody, seeing old friends and meeting new faces and stuff. And everybody's getting ready to the concert. And it's just, the weather's perfect.
0: Perfect.
1: Just perfect.
0: Absolutely perfect. Remember last night we were talking about how people will walk up and stand right there where the sun is shining for like 1 second and then run to the shade.
1: Absolutely.
0: And
1: but now?
0: Not the same today.
1: Not the same now.
0: Not the same at all.
1: Not at all.
0: Well, we talk about all the issues with firearms and state and laws and regulations, things, all the things Roosters Firearms are good at knowing, understanding, learning, helping you with. Talk about the gun tax, the new California gun tax. That's something people need to know about.
1: Yeah, that's something that I hate to talk about, but we probably should, because some years ago, the state of California instituted an 11%, what they call excise tax on firearms. So when you buy a brand new gun or you buy a used gun, then you're going to pay the California sales tax, and unfortunately, you're going to pay an 11% excise tax. And some people get a little upset because they like to ship guns into us from another state. As long as it's a California compliant, we'll receive it, but they still have to pay the 11%. So if it's coming through Roosters, you're going to pay the 11% on it. The only way you don't, and again, I'll hit this back home again, is the fact that if it's a consignment gun, for right now, you're not going to pay 11% because that's a private party transfer. Eventually, the state is going to hook into those things
0: probably,
1: and do 11%. They will. They've got it on their radar. But for right now, no 11% on those.
0: Nice.
1: And there's no sales tax on those either.
0: Yeah, there you go. That's the deal. When you get consignments from out of state, how often do you type in, like, on your email, like, welcome to California, it's just the way it is?
1: Well, the interesting thing about consignments is the seller has to be a California resident. So the gun has to be in California to be able to do anything with it.
0: Right.
1: The only way I can do any type of anything with anybody with an out-of-state driver's license is if they're going to sell us their firearm.
0: Right.
1: But other than that, no. But people can buy firearms out of state. They just can't pick them up or have it delivered to them. It has to go through a licensed firearms dealer, and it has to be California compliant.
0: Yeah.
1: Not a big issue with rifles and shotguns too much. Of course, we don't even want to get into what California calls assault rifles. I hate that term.
0: Right, yeah.
1: But that's what we call it here in California. But it does come into play with handguns. So that's a particular stickler, because people believe that they find the same handgun in another state and it's less expensive in another state than here in California. It may be the same make and model, but it is not the same handgun, because it has to be tailor fit to the California laws. So it is really a different gun. A
0: lot of ins and outs about it. These guys know what they're talking about. When you go to Roosters Firearms, 98 South Main Street, or if you come up and just talk to Jim here, he's going to be hanging out here until 7 o'clock. So if you want to come by and say hi, happy to answer your questions and give him your scenario and see what he can do with it, right?
1: Absolutely. That's what I look forward to. That's the fun of the fair, is coming up with people coming up and going, hey, I've got this random question.
0: Yeah.
1: There are no random questions. Let's talk about that.
0: He's got them for you right here. Roosters Firearms, riding shotgun. We're going to check the weather for you. Here's the preview of the weather. It's nice.
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3: 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He's the first one who I went to who didn't do that. 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My neck was out and I was having headaches constantly, couldn't sleep. So within probably three visits, I was no more headaches. 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
2: 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Yes, weather been absolutely fantastic today, and it's going to be really nice for the next couple of days as well. Here in the North County, we're going to hover right around 90 for the next few days, low 90s at its warmest in the 10-day forecast. Absolutely perfect. Mid to upper 70s in the South County right through the weekend and lots of sunshine. A little breezy out here tonight, but it is absolutely gorgeous and spectacular. Remember, last chance to get Lainey Wilson tickets happening here at the KJ Corner, Jimmy's Watering Hole. If you want to get signed up to win, we got a text keyword over here for you on the big speakers at the KJ Corner here. And you can come on and get into that. We are going to do that drawing at 6:45 sharp and then go in to enjoy a sold-out Lainey Wilson show tonight. Here come the Randy Rogers Band now on KJ.

0: Oak Revival. Who's coming back next week to see Treaty Oak Revival? Yeah, it's going to be awesome. That show is almost sold out. It is a little past 6. We're at the KJ Corner at Jimmy's Water and Hole here broadcasting live from the California Mid-State Fair. Big Friday night tonight with Lainey Wilson in town. Everybody's getting their pregame on here at Jimmy's. Last chance to win Lainey Wilson tickets happening right here at the KJ Corner. We got the keyword on the big speakers there. You can text in. And you got to be here at 6:45 because we're going to do a quick contest at 6:45. For you to win your way into that show. So check out the signage there. It's got the keyword on it. Text in to win those Lainey Wilson tickets here at the K-Jug Corner. It's building and building and building. Jim is with us from Roosters Firearms riding shotgun here. And more people coming up, getting busier and busier and busier, and everybody's coming in.
1: Absolutely, absolutely. We get people coming up with questions all the time. So it's great to hear what that they're listening to it. They've got some questions because we want to answer all the questions.
0: That's right. And these guys know their stuff. We haven't really talked about it today, but it's not just you, but the whole staff at Roosters Firearms, 98 Main Street, approachable, friendly. Like, talk about your vibe at the shop.
1: You know, very much so. You know, I mean, sometimes it's hard to walk into a gun shop because you know what you're walking into. In fact, I told the story the other night. My wife had a gal that was going to be a potential customer. And she got to the store, and she couldn't walk in. She was too afraid of walking into a gun shop.
0: Yeah.
1: So Terry went out to the parking lot, sat with her for a while, and got her calmed down and got her to walk in. Because it is a daunting thing. If you don't know anything about guns and you're not sure what you're going to walk into, it can be a problem. But that's the great thing for us is because I have such an experienced staff. They're former law enforcement. Some have been shooters their whole life. They're an older group. They really identify with the brand new customers. And the good news is we have so many guns that we can put a gun in your hand, of course, empty, and let you look at that and let you feel that thing because it's like going to a car dealership. You want to sit in the car, mm-hmm. and you want to see what that thing's like. So we have the ability to have so many of them that we have people come in there all the time.
0: And it just is a matter of exposure, getting comfortable with it, being around it.
1: It is.
0: Going to the shooting range, you know, a couple of times, and then you feel good about it.
1: It is, you know, and to buy a firearm in California, if you're not in law enforcement, you have to take a 30-question test. So we help you out and get you all set up with a test. It gives you a card. You can buy firearms for 5 years, and it gives you an understanding of what buying a firearm is all about. We make it really simple. There's a lot of paperwork. But you don't even realize there's a lot of paperwork because we're so good at making this happen for you really quick.
0: Yeah.
1: And we had a lot of experience. You know, we stayed open during COVID. And there are a lot of people who necessarily would not have bought a firearm, but did because of the situation of COVID and the unrest and the uneasiness of where things were going. And we worked through all of those issues or those problems, and we had a great time dealing with people who we're not firearms oriented. A lot of strange questions, but
0: sure.
1: There is no strange questions because that's what we're there to do is answer all those questions
0: that's
1: for
0: what
1: them.
0: You're there for.
1: Absolutely.
0: And a lot of this scenario we're talking about is a lot of personal protection type stuff. First-time gun owners, you know, just to have something at the house for personal protection.
1: Absolutely.
0: That sort of thing,
1: and as Terry would always say, we always hope that we never, ever have to use that firearm. But if you do, you want to be capable with it. You want to understand it. You want to take some classes. You want to go to the range. You want to be comfortable with it. You really need to do that because I call it it's a perishable skill. You know, and I spent a lot of years in law enforcement and running range operations, and I understand that that's a perishable skill. So you really have to stay with it, understand what you're doing, and know the rules, know the regulations, and understand what you're really getting into with a firearms ownership.
0: Hey, he's Jim from Roosters Firearms hanging out with us here and until just about 7 o'clock as we ride shotgun. Everybody getting ready for Lainey Wilson tonight. Again, a reminder, if you can, if you haven't yet, please download your tickets to your phone. 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Don't depend on your password, but get those tickets on your phone and ready to go so when you get up to the gate, you can get through that gate quickly because the new digital tickets on everybody's phones has been slowing down the entry here at the fair, and you don't want to be that person that can't remember your 15 passwords when it's time to download your tickets. So download your tickets to your phones. Also, if you're still on the outside coming in, the 46 East and 101, we want you to avoid that intersection if you can. Come to the fair from the south or from the west side and get in that way, or actually take the shuttle. Lots of shuttles running around Paso, and they are free, and they'll drop you off right at the front door. This was the song that started it for Lainey Wilson back in the day. It's just a few things a man ought to know.

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0: How about it for Lainey Wilson, California Mid-State Fair, the brand new one from her there, phone, keys, wallets. And if you didn't know, now you know that sweet, sweet guitar playing in that song is the legendary John Mayer playing that guitar part, man. And he's as good as it gets with a guitar, I'm telling you right now. And you can come at me, bro, if you don't believe it. It is the KJ Corner, Jimmy's Watering Hole, hanging out with Rooster's Firearms, our riding shotgun here. We're about 15 to 20 minutes away from doing our last giveaway for the Lainey concert tonight. The keyword down here on the big speakers right in front of us here at the KJ Corner here. And you can get that keyword in. We're going to do that drawing just before 6:45. We're going to have a quick contest at 6:45, and then we are off and running into the show. And hopefully you are getting here to the fair. Traffic looks pretty good out there. I'm not too worried about it. Weather looks even better, Jim. Weather is even better.
1: Absolutely perfect. Perfect. Well, what do you want to do? You want to talk about some gunsmithing?
0: Talk about some gunsmithing. Okay, Tell me about that.
1: So we have a gunsmith at our shop. He's there on Friday and Saturdays. Very well to do. His first name is Hans. And he's an older guy. He's been in the business for a very, very, very long time. And he's kind of like the guy that you look at, like the auto parts industry. You want somebody who can repair that car, not just change out parts. He's a gunsmith, so he knows what he's doing with repairing guns. We have people all the time bringing in an older gun that's maybe not working the best, or you want to shoot Grandpa's gun, but you're not sure what kind of shape it's in. Give it to Hans and let him clean that thing up. Let him go over it. Let me make sure that all the parts are working good. You certainly don't want some type of an accident or a tragedy when you're shooting that gun. So let's get that thing in there. Let's get it taken a look at. And a lot of people bring a gun in and they want to know what's appraisal value. We can do that too. I have two great appraisers on staff. My main guy works Tuesday, Thursday, Saturdays. And I have another guy on call. And they're experts in the antique Western stuff. And I have one guy who's a very, very well-to-do on the military firearms. So, you know, with the older guns, just because it's old doesn't mean it's worth a lot of money. But it may be old and worth a lot of money. So let us take a look at that thing, give you an idea what it's worth. You may decide you want to sell it, and we can put it up for consignment for you and make you a boatload of cash. Or you can just cherish that old gun and hang on to it. But you want to know what it's worth, and that's important.
0: You want to know it's safe. You want to know what it's worth. And there's no better way to do it than come in and show it off.
1: Absolutely. And you know, when you have those cherished old guns from dad, grandpa, or mom, or grandma, whatever, think about a gun safe, because you just don't want to leave them laying around your house. Not only are there laws that require you to keep those things secure so they don't get stolen and used in a crime, but for your peace of mind, you may have some valuable stuff that are worth way more than the price of a safe. Mm-hmm. So come see us. You know, we're a Liberty Safe dealer. There's a Liberty Safe dealer over here that they're good friends with. That's TNT Liberty from Bakersfield. And between the two of us, we sell a lot of Liberty Safes. So if you want to see the fair guys, go see the fair guys. And if it's after that, come see me, and we'll get a safe for you, and you can protect that old gun.
0: Get it set up. It's 98 Main Street, downtown Templeton. It's Rooster's Firearms riding shotgun with us here. And again, we're about 15 minutes away from our last chance drawing for Lainey Wilson here at the California Mid-State Fair at Jimmy's Watering Hole.
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9: What?
10: No, shut up.
9: What are you doing right now?
10: Scrolling Instagram.
9: What are you doing right now?
10: I'm talking to you.
9: This day sucks, man.
10: Why?
11: It's Friday.
9: It's
11: How
9: Friday.
11: How can you say that?
9: You're asleep. She's scrolling
11: asleep.
9: Instagram. I don't know what's going on today. I don't know what's happening today. Trinity just won a $50 gift card.
11: Woohoo!
9: What's happening?
11: Oh, it's happening.
10: Do you want us to do a little dance?
9: Dance, monkey. Dance, monkey.
11: Ooh, we should play that song.
9: We could. We could, actually. Mm. All right, coming up next, what? What do you want to do next? I don't know.
10: Get breakfast?
9: Jeez, no, stop, stop. See, that's the thing. When I say, what do you want to do next? What I mean is at work, the job.
11: There's a Wingstop down the road.
10: I don't want to work anymore, though.
9: The Wingstop's not open down the road.
10: Wingstop
9: sucks. Look at
10: you.
11: I like Buffalo Wild Wings more, but that's closer.
9: I want to say something, one thing quickly about that. I did go the other day to Wingstop over here, and I did get the lemon pepper wings, and no sauce, though. No sauce, just the dry rub. And they were very good.
11: Oh.
9: They were very good. Now, that's the second time I've been there, because the first time I went there, they were a complete train wreck. And anyway, but this time was good.
10: Congratulations, Tom. Riveting.
9: Riveting.
10: No, it's a shock that we're not entertained.
12: Thank you, Tom, and thank you for being our voice.
10: I've got my whole life without ever having to hear you say that again, by the way.
9: I'll say it again right now. I'll do it again right now. Dry rub.
10: Yeah, there it is.
9: There it is. Go dry rub.
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0: Headed straight home to the California Mid-State Fair. It's Lainey Wilson. Make some noise for her, folks. Come on. We got some bell bottoms in the house tonight. There's some bell bottoms out here tonight. We're going to wrap up here in just a few minutes. We're less than 5 minutes away from giving away our final tickets. And then we're going to head on in for the show. And as we wrap things up here, we just want to remind everybody, Roosters Firearms hanging out with us here, 98 Main Street in Templeton. How do we get a hold of you, Jim?
1: 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Just walk on in and say you're here.
0: Every day but Sunday.
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0: Awesome.
1: I let the crew off a little early. We're closed Sunday and back on it again on Monday.
0: All questions welcome. No dumb questions.
1: No dumb questions.
0: Consignments, laws,
1: I mean,
0: everything.
1: That's how I learned all of this, is asking questions and stuff. So,
0: absolutely.
1: So that's what I'm here for, is to help you out with whatever you want to know.
0: Very good, Jim. Good to see you again. Great weather.
1: Buddy.
0: Thank you much. Folks, 98 Main Street, Roosters Firearms. Coming up in just a few minutes, we're going to give away our final tickets for Lainey Wilson on K-Jug.
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1: 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They're about to kick off.
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3: 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Of course, it's the fairground's home of the 14-foot jug, but it's also home of some of the best tri-tip you'll have anywhere and some amazing menu items that Bonnie and the crew put together every year. A friendly open bar that is open until midnight every night, and just great people. At the north end of the Midway, just past the headliner stage. Look for the big open bar and the 14-foot jug.
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0: 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Properly chilled. It's the biggest party of the year every night at the California Mid-State Fair. From fairground strutting, corn dog shoving, summertime pumping station, 98.1 K-Jug.

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1: 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Welcome, Eric Church. 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
0: 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Properly chilled. It's the biggest party of the year every night at the California Mid-State Fair. From fairground strutting, corn dog shoving, summertime pumping station, 98.1 K-Jug.

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98.1 K-Jug every night at 9 for the legendary K-Jug Barn Dance. 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Properly chill. It's the biggest party of the year every night at the California Mid-State Fair. 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

0: Hey, get in here. They're about to kick off.
1: I'm coming.
0: Boy, this streaming isn't very good. What kind of internet you got?
1: Satellite. This happens all the time. I'll go up on the roof and fix it. Hold my beer.
0: You think that's a good idea?
1: I got this. Oops.
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day, Potts Farm was a place to go. 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
2: 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Of course, it's the fairgrounds home of the 14-foot jug, but it's also home of some of the best tri-tip you'll have anywhere and some amazing menu items that Bonnie and the crew put together every year. A friendly open bar that is open until midnight every night, and just great people. At the north end of the Midway, just past the headliner stage, look for the big open bar and the 14-foot jug.
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0: 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More and more people are turning to gold and silver as a long-term investment to protect their wealth, something you can tangibly hold on to. And I'm also very excited to welcome Mid-State Precious Metals as a sponsor of our coverage from the California Mid-State Fair this year, as we bring you all the fun from Paso Robles. Whether you're a longtime collector, somebody thinking about investing for the first time, or you just want to see what that old ring that's sitting in your drawer is worth, talk to Ron and the team at Mid-State Precious Metals in Atascadero, next to Wildfields Brewhouse, and across the parking lot from Colony Cinemas.
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0: 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And I'm also very excited to welcome Mid-State Precious Metals as a sponsor of our coverage from the California Mid-State Fair this year, as we bring you all the fun from Paso Robles. 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
4: 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Of course, it's the fairgrounds home of the 14-foot jug, but it's also home of some of the best tri-tip you'll have anywhere and some amazing menu items that Bonnie and the crew put together every year. A friendly open bar that is open until midnight every night and just great people. At the north end of the Midway, just past the headliner stage, look for the big open bar and the 14-foot jug.
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3: Brittany hates the P word. Dwarf is singular, dwarves is plural. So with a V.
4: Spell it.
3: She put D-W-A-R-V-E-S.
4: Okay, that's fine.
3: So dwarves is a word. With a V.
4: That's fine if you're talking Snow White. And just look up, just Google Snow White and the Seven Dwarfs.
3: But why, if it's plural, I don't understand why it would be Snow White and the Seven Dwarfs with an F if the word is with a V.
4: Because
3: I don't understand that.
4: It's not a real word.
3: It is a real word.
4: She's wrong, you're wrong. It's not a real word. Walt Disney's not wrong. Walt Disney is not wrong.
3: No, I think you're wrong. You're confusing me.
4: Okay.
3: The avocado farmer. I wore the nobody gives the blank about your birthday t-shirt at the racetrack in Napomo on Saturday night.
4: Nice. Nice.
3: Amy Jo, midget is not okay, but dwarfs or little person is okay. It's like leaf and leaves. Yeah, yes, that's what I'm saying. Okay. But he's trying to tell me that it's not with a V.
4: That's right. What
3: but that's not a word.
4: Okay, what I'm trying to say is that the 1937 Disney classic is Snow White with the seven dwarfs with an F. D-W-A-R-F-S. And Walt Disney's not wrong. That's it.
3: Okay. I don't know what you're trying to say, though. Look at me. Look, before you look at anything, just look at me.
4: Okay.
3: Don't do anything. Stop. I understand the title is dwarfs, but you just told me that you did not believe that there is a word that exists that is dwarves, D-W-A-R-V-E-S.
4: Yeah, I don't think so.
3: That is a word. And so I'm saying I don't understand why it wouldn't be dwarves with a V. I always thought it was Snow White and the Seven Dwarves because that's the way dwarves is spelled. I can't even say that word anymore because it's starting to sound really weird. But it's not dwarfs. It's dwarves.
4: Right.
3: Dwarf singular, dwarves plural. There's no F. It's not dwarfs.
4: It is.
3: It's dwarves.
4: Snow White and the Seven Dwarfs.
3: No, it's not.
4: It is right in front of my face.
3: It's not. Okay. I refuse to believe it's dwarfs.
4: Okay. There's a band called Dwarves.
3: Okay. I'm going to go back to these. Bad friend Bethany. I don't think that we should trust Tom to be the authority on the English language. I'm just saying. Leader of the Pleasants. Plural of
4: the
3: dwarf.
4: Pleasants? Leader of the Pleasants? You're stroking out today.
3: Leader of the Peasants. Now shut up. Said plural of dwarf is dwarves. It's like leaf and leaves. Disney was 100% wrong in their grammar with that title.
4: Okay. Listen, Leader of the Pleasants.
5: Maybe you should shut your face.
4: And back to you, Bethany.
6: Shut up, dirt face.
4: How about that? Hey.
3: You're stressing me out.
4: Don't tell me I'm wrong. Just Google it. Just Google it.
3: I get it. I get that I looked at it. But what I'm saying is when you hear someone say dwarves, they say it with a V. And I've never heard anyone say the word dwarfs, except for you.
4: Really?
3: Ever.
4: I've never heard anybody say dwarves.
3: That's how it's said, Tom.
4: Snow White and the Seven Dwarfs.
3: No! I cannot accept this. I cannot and I will not accept that. Okay. It's not dwarf.
4: I'm going to rebuke your dwarves.
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0: That's a new one from Jelly Roll called Hands Up. Good morning, Jug Country. It is Mandy here broadcasting live out at the Paso Robles Boot Barn, where we are going to be talking about all the great deals that they've got going on so you could be ready for the California Mid-State Fair. Last night was Lainey Wilson night, and she put on such a show, and she knows she dresses to the nines, so you got to dress to the nines, especially if you're going to Eric Church tonight. I'm going to be talking to some of the Boot Barn crew, and we're going to have not only $100 off your outfit, we will also have tickets to the tractor pull that's happening at the California Mid-State Fair. It's Mandy here broadcasting live. Stop on by the Boot Barn in Paso Robles and say hi.
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That's a new one from Stella Lefty and Vincent Mason. It's called Something to Lose. It's me on 98.1 at KJUG, and it's our first Saturday of the California Mid-State Fair, so you know I'm out here at the Boot Barn in Paso Robles, where they've got everything you need from head to toe to get ready for the fair, especially if you're going to that Eric Church show tonight. I'm also going to tell you how you can win $100 off your Boot Barn outfit. Just stop on by and say hi, or maybe keep an eye on those socials. Yeah, a little hint from me to you. We're going to be talking to some of the Boot Barn crew in just a bit. But first, I'm Destin Lynch. It's my turn.

0: know that man is no stranger to my playlist. It's Parker McCollum and Killing Me. I'm Mandio 98.1 at K-Jug, broadcasting live out at the Boot Barn in Paso Robles at 1340 Spring Street. And you know it's for Saturday of the fair, so that's why we have to check out all the good deals that they've got going on. I'm talking clearance racks, Hawks tees, Cody James jeans. They've got deals on all of them, so you can look your best tonight. And let's do a little recap of the fair, shall we? Because it has been so amazing so far. We had Chris Staple tonight on that day zero. First time the fair has done a day zero. Then we had day one where Dasha stopped by the K-Jug barn dance and threw a little party. She was dancing in the crowd. She was having so much fun playing her brand new song, which we world premiered on K-Jug. No one else had it except for us here at K-Jug. You go check it out on the socials. And then Lainey Wilson last night, whoo, man, that girl knows how to put on an excellent show. And you know she dresses to the nines. You got to dress to the nines if you're going to Eric Church this evening. We will have your tickets to Eric Church at the K-Jug booth at the fair for your last call. Just stop on by Jimmy's Water and Hole. But before you go, check in with me here at Boot Barn. I'm going to tell you how you can win $100 off your Boot Barn fit. And we will also have tickets to the Tractor Bolts. Mandy here broadcasting live out at the Boot Barn in Paso.
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1: Your best Ines said, no, we're both at work. Liars.
2: You lying. Liar.
1: Old Ash
3: liar!
1: Jill.
2: What's up with her?
1: Probably a dumb question, but is Stapleton sold out tonight?
2: That's what the fair is telling you. So there you go.
1: Are you calling them liars? Because it sounds like you are refuting claim.
2: What I'm saying is maybe if somebody showed up and was like, hey, did any seats get released for Stapleton?
1: Can
2: I buy one?
1: You're saying too many words.
2: No,
1: you're adding too much.
2: Maybe. You can buy one. You have to ask the fair, not me. Not
1: Cody from Orchid.
2: No, he's
1: I'm
2: blocked.
1: Surprised Tom hasn't changed my name.
2: Mm-hmm. To what?
1: I could think of a few.
2: To what? Gross Cody from Orchid? Mean Cody from Orchid? Ex-boyfriend Cody from Orchid? Mm-hmm. Which one you want? I thought we had something, Cody.
1: I know you did.
2: I thought we had something.
1: I know you did.
2: I thought we had something, and we don't.
1: You think you have something with most people.
2: We don't, Cody. Nope.
1: And this is why I won't eat anything you make with your bare hands.
2: That's funny. Oh, that's funny. You know what?
4: I don't give a crap.
2: I don't.
4: What?
2: I don't.
1: Rick, the notary nerd, just texted in, yep. I don't know what that means.
2: I don't know. He's done for a while, though.
1: Cross-eyed text in.
2: Cross-eyed.
1: My husband talks about this, getting a name. I got one before him, LOL. He still doesn't either. He's the one that always texts early in the a.m. asking for, I'll say stuff, and makes me go pick it up for him. He's a truck driver, so he never can.
2: Oh, so he's wanting to win stuff and then have you pick it up?
1: Yeah.
2: Lazy husband.
1: Yeah.
2: That's his name.
1: Well.
2: Lazy-ass husband.
1: Yep. Done.
2: Done.
1: Mm-hmm.
2: Wow.
1: All right, here we go. Jessica from San Miguel.
2: Hey.
1: For now. She's moving south, though.
2: Oh.
1: Yet another realtor. My husband has a name already. I can't remember it, but he did win a Lovey Lots hat, and he's obsessed and bragged about it for months. So she's the one that wants a name. So it could be Jessica, who's moving south. Jessica with the bragging husband.
2: Right.
1: Jessica... Just another realtor, Jessica.
2: Just another Jessica?
1: No.
2: South County Jessica?
1: No, she's not moving South County, I don't think. She said she's moving south. Jessica,
2: what does
1: who's
2: that
1: good
2: mean?
1: For San Miguel.
2: What? Right. Okay, prima donna. Where are you moving south?
1: Yeah, where are you going?
2: L.A., San Diego,
1: and why? And why are you doing that, Jessica?
2: Right. What's going on?
1: Juanito, you guys going to the concert? If the answer is yes, find me, and I'll buy you two some nachos and one corn dog.
2: Hey, you
1: that
2: know
1: was
2: what?
1: Weird. That was weird, Juanito.
2: That's odd, Juanito.
5: How about new?
2: No.
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0: a good combination there with Turnpike Troubadours and Sierra Hull on 98.1 at K-Jug. What's going on, Jug Country? Mandy here checking in from the Boot Barn in Paso at 1340 Spring Street. Now, we come out here so we can keep you updated on all the deals they got going on. Cody James jeans, Hawks tees, hats, clearance racks. I'm telling you, check out those clearance racks because you know you find those one-of-a-kind items and you save on it too. We have got $100 off your Boot Barn fit. And in a few, I'm going to be talking to Enrique. He's one of the sales partners. He helps me find one of the cutest dresses that I'm going to be wearing tonight. It's the perfect material. It's the perfect flow. And I cannot wait to try it on with my Dan Post boots that I also got at Boot Barn. So that's how you look good. You want to impress people at the fair. That's one of these occasions where you're seeing old friends, maybe bringing out the family, and you want to look good. So Boot Barn is the place to get all that done. It's Mandy here broadcasting live. Coming up, we're going to be talking to Enrique in just a few.
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0: That is the new one from Jody Messina called Message in a Bottle on 98.1 at K-Jug. What's up, Jug Country? I am Mandy here out at the Boot Barn and Pass Robles at 1340 Spring Street, and I'm joined by Enrique, a sales partner. Hi, Enrique.
1: Hi, how are you?
0: I'm doing great. How are you doing? How's your fair experience and work going so far?
1: So far, so good.
0: Have you been to any shows? Or?
1: I have. I was at Chris Stapleton and Old Dominion, and last night at Lainey Wilson as well.
0: Oh my gosh, you're like me. You're a concert junkie. We're going to get along just
1: fine.
0: Yes,
1: we are.
0: And how long have you been working here at Boot Barn?
1: For about 3 years now.
0: And how'd you get started?
1: Ooh, if I'm going to be completely honest.
0: Please do.
1: I had a little shopping addiction here at Boot Barn, and one of my coworkers, now friend, was like, you should apply here since you're here about 2 to 3 days a week. I was like, okay, you know, I applied just to see what was going to happen. Mm-hmm. And I got a call like in that week or so to come in for an interview. And I was like, okay. So I came in and they called me after the interview that I was hired. And I was like, oh, wow. Yeah. I was very surprised. I was like, I did not expect to be in customer service, mm-hmm. but here I am.
0: And you know, you have such a friendly personality that you really make it feel welcoming and browsing in the store a breeze. And now you get those discounts to help with the
1: right, yes, right, correct.
0: Do you have some favorite brands?
1: For boots, I really like Cody James mm-hmm. and the Damn Post boots.
0: Oh, I'm wearing those too.
1: As you should. Look at you. I like the Damn Post because they have that insert that feels like an extra cushion.
0: That comfort sole. It's because I'm walking around the fair all the time, and so I knew I was going to need boots that I have to go more for comfort than style, and luckily the Dan Post has both.
1: Yes, they are.
0: Yeah. And I also noticed that we've got some great deals going on inside the store.
1: Correct.
0: Like we've got 2 for $20 t-shirts. We've got buy 2 Cody James jeans for two pairs of jeans for $88.
1: $88. It's the ones that are originally priced at $55 that are 2 for $88. We have multiple ones of Cody James, not the $85 or $65 ones, but it's the ones on the wall.
0: Gotcha. Yeah. Okay, perfect. And then we've also got clearance on top of clearance on top of clearance. And also clearance boots, right?
1: Correct. Yeah, there's some selected ones that have a band over them that say clearance, and those are the ones that are on sale.
0: Fantastic. All right, so we've got everything you need to get ready for the California Mid-State Fair. I've got a $100 gift card off your Boot Barn fit. Keep an eye on those socials and you'll find out how to win it. But you got to get ready for all of the happenings at the fair. Are you going to be going to any more shows?
1: Yes, the Treaty Oak Revival concert.
0: Oh, heck
1: next week.
0: Yes. You see how excited I get whenever I hear that band.
1: Is that your favorite band too?
0: I'll be honest. Everyone knows that my favorite man is Wyatt Flores, but Treaty Oak is number two.
1: Okay.
0: So when it comes to like that red dirt music, and have you seen them live before?
1: I have not, but I've heard that they party pretty hard.
0: The energy is just explosive. They play by their own rules, and anyone that doesn't know about Treaty Oak Revival is going to see them for the first time. You are in for a treat. Get those last minute tickets over at midstatefair.com. We've also got the links on the K-Jug app, and you know that we're going to be having those last call tickets at the K-Jug corner right next to Jimmy's Water and Hole. So to wrap it up, we were talking some favorite artists. Now, you saw Lainey Wilson last night, also one of your favorite artists.
1: Yes,
0: Who else we got in your favorites?
1: Morgan Wallen and Zach Top.
0: Oh man, we need Zach Top at this California
1: Yes,
0: State
1: we
0: Fair.
1: Do. Hopefully the California Mid-State Fair hears that and brings Zach Top to next year's performances.
0: Mm-hmm. I'm a full believer in manifesting. So you and I right now, we're just going to take a minute. We're going to manifest Zach Top to come to the fair. All right. We're putting that out into the world. It is Mandy here with Enrique at the Boot Barn and Paso Robles, 1340 Spring Street. Stop on by. And they have been so nice. They've given us some tractor pull tickets. So if you want to go to the tractor pull at the fair, come on by and say hi.
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one's for Enrique at Boot Barn. It is Zach Top South of Sanity. I'm Andy on 98.1 K-Jug. All right, Jug Country, I have hidden a Boot Barn gift card inside the store. 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And let me know when you do find it. So happy hunting to you. It is Mandy here out of the Boot Barn in Paso, 1340 Spring Street. Stop on by, say hi. I still have some tractor pull tickets to give away. Right now, Jordan Davis and Luke Bryan. Here's By Dirt.

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got some help. It's Morgan Wallen and Post Malone on 98.1 at KJUG. I'm Mandy, and I'm going to be having some help in a little bit from Enrique. We're going to be checking back in with him and seeing what's going on at the Boot Barn in Paso Robles, which, by the way, we do have winners that found our $100 gift card. They were so excited. They were jumping up and down, and now they've got $100 off their fit so they can look good for the California Mid-State Fair. Don't forget to stop by the KJUG Barn Dance at the fair. Happens every night at 9 o'clock. Also powered by Boot Barn, and we will have more $100 gift cards, but you gotta check in at the KJUG Barn Dance to find out how to win those. It is Mandy broadcasting live at 1340 Spring Street in Paso.

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1: 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Or maybe what's the first movie theme song you think of?
2: Dirty Dancing, Time of My Life.
1: Oh, that's really good. That is really good, Rebecca.
3: Now I had the time of my life.
1: And this was turned out to be like a big, huge number one hit for years and years. I mean, this Baby. Nobody puts Baby in a corner.
3: And I owe you all.
1: What about you, Joe Country? What is the best movie theme song of all time? Or even the first one that you think of?
4: And I owe it all to you.
1: I know you're going to want to listen to this a little bit, aren't you? I knew it. This is like me with the Pitbull earlier. She could ding, ding, ding, ding.
2: G-Dub said All-Star from Shrek.
1: Hey, now, you're an all-star. That's a good one.
2: Coach J said the Superman thing.
1: Okay. The first one that came to my mind was, and this will show you how old I am, but I mean, that's instantly classic, right? But you're Dirty Dancing. That's going to give Rocky a run for its money. And I like All-Star, too. I like the Shrek one. That was a good call. What else, Jug Country? What is the best movie theme song of all time?
2: Katie in the Roo said Rocky, Eye of the Tiger.
1: Oh,
2: Ray Surviving. The Plumber, yeah, said the theme song for Karate Kid. Your Skanky Best Friend said, I think of Indiana Jones.
1: Okay. Oh, wait.
2: There you go.
1: Yeah.
2: This person said National Lampoon's Vacation.
1: Yeah, yeah, yeah.
2: What's the song? I just don't know that one.
1: No, I don't have that one at the ready.
2: You know what Gary said.
1: Oh, did he? Tell me. Everybody in unison together on the count of three. What did Gary the Geek say?
2: We'll just play the song. Bingo! Bingo.
1: Of course he did. I've got another one. Nobody said it yet. You ready?
2: Hold on. No. Okay. Rick the Notary Nerd said Ghostbusters. Porky said Footloose.
1: Wait a second. You guys are going too fast.
2: You don't have to play all of them.
1: Of course I don't.
2: Sarah said Dirty Dancing or Top Gun. Bob Arino says Danger Zone from Top Gun.
1: Well, that's what I was going to say. That's the one I was going to play.
2: Rusty from Arroyo Grande. Bohemian Rhapsody. Wayne's World.
1: Okay.
2: Unnamed. I thought of Eye of the Tiger at first, but this was another one I was thinking. Grease. They said Grease. That's another one.
1: Totally 100% love it.
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0: at this party from Dasha on 98.1 at K-Jug. It is Mandy here out at the Boot Barn in Paso Robles. And if you've seen our socials, you'll see that she stopped by the K-Jug Barn Dance on Wednesday night. She premiered her brand new song that nobody else has, and she had such a fun time. You could check out her socials as well. She had made a post of how much this fair means to her because she grew up here. She learned how to line dance at that bar, and it took her on a viral career. So we love our girl Dasha, and also love our crew here at Boot Barn. I'm here with back with Enrique. He's a sales partner. He has also got an extensive concert list for the California Mid-State Fair. Enrique, so let's go down the list. We did Chris Stapleton.
1: Old Dominion.
0: Old Dominion.
1: Lainey Wilson. And then next week on Thursday, we'll be doing Trudy Oak Revival.
0: Yes! For those of you that don't know, I mean, y'all know I love my man Wyatt Flores, but Trudy Oak Revival is my solid second coming out of the great state of Texas, so you're going to have an absolute fun time. And of course, after the show, you got to stop by the K-Jug Barn.
1: Exactly, at Jimmy's Watering Hole.
0: There you go. Powered by Boot Barn. When did you start going to the K-Jug Barn Dance?
1: When I was 21.
0: Yeah, maybe a little before, but we were playing by the rules
1: by
0: then.
1: Yes, we were.
0: But now we're going there. We're having a good time. We're seeing good friends, and I don't know about you, but have you ever like danced on the jug before?
1: Probably. Sometimes there's things that you don't remember, you know, of how much fun you have at Jimmy's, but it's

0: it's a great time there. You make friends. Mm-hmm. You see friends that you haven't seen in months because they're away from school or they're away for work, and this is their summer break as well.
1: Yeah, and this is the chance to really just let loose and have fun. You grab that drink. The coldest beer at the fair, properly chilled 805 and Firestone and more. And then also just a place to just catch up, grab some food. I mean, have you had Jimmy's Barbecue?
0: I have. Their tri-tip sandwiches. Oh, so amazing.
1: So good. And those burrito bowls.
0: Yes.
1: Yeah. It's all good. Now, what other fair food do we need to do? I've had my corn dog. Have you had a corn dog?
0: I had it on Old Dominion night.
1: There you go. All right. What about fair sweets? I mean, we got to put
0: cinnamon roll.
1: Cinnamon roll, right. I think the cinnamon roll does take the sweet treat at the California Mystery Fair, because that line, there's always a line for that place.
0: It's super long. It's like going into a concert.
1: Yeah. And of course, we've got Boot Barn with everything you need to get dressed for the fair. Head to toe, we've been talking about the damn post boots that I'm still wearing to this day. Ariat, the 2 for $20 tees. We've got, what else we got going on?
0: The 2 jeans for Cody James at 88, originally priced at 55.
1: Excellent deal.
0: Then also all our clearance racks that we have full of clothes that need to go.
1: Yes, and shout out to the two ladies that found the Boot Barn gift card in the clearance rack. They were so excited, and now they get $100 off their fit. And also, I know, Enrique, why don't you tell about our listeners that how they can get those extra $100 gift cards?
0: They have to go to the barn dance.
1: That's right. Stop by Jimmy's Water in a Hole at the K-Jug Barn Dance. We have a secret text word that you can get more Boot Barn savings on. Not only that, you've been so gracious, and Boot Barn has given us a pair of tickets to the tractor pool, and I'm going to let you tell the people that magic keyword that they can text our text line to get those tickets.
0: Should we say it?
1: Should we? I guess we'll be nice. We want everyone to have a good time.
0: So if you want a chance to win those tickets, text a keyword, tractor.
1: Text tractor to 805-549-8698. To the sales associates inside Boot Barn will also have that information as well. That's tractor to 805-549-8698. All right, Enrico. Well, thank you so much for joining me today. I will definitely be seeing you at Treaty Oak Revival.
0: Yes.
1: And also the barn dance. Stop on and say hi. I want you to get on that jug with me and dance.
0: I will. Okay. Yes, I will look for you.
1: It is Mandy and Enrique here out at the Boot Barn in Paso. We'll be here till 1 o'clock today. Stop on by and say hi.
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0: You didn't think I was going to wrap up my broadcast without hearing some Wyatt Flores, did you? That is him with Carter Faith, and it's called Nothing Better Do. I'm Andy on 98.1 at KJAG, and I've had so much fun just hanging out at Boot Barn, doing a little browsing, also giving away $100 gift cards, and we have more $100 gift cards to win, but you have to stop by the KJAG Barn Dance to find out how you can win those. Also, a few more minutes to get in on Tractor Pull tickets. If you want to stop by and ask the sales associates for the magical keyword you need, they will hook you up with that keyword so you can enter in for Tractor Pull tickets, and I will text the winner back. Also, the great deals going on, not just the Hawks tees, Cody James jeans, but the clearance racks. They have wardrobe, they've got boots, they've got accessories, everything you need to look your best at the California Mid-State Fair. It is Mandy here wrapping up my broadcast. I hope to see you for Eric Church tonight. I am going to be getting back on air at 4 o'clock today, so stop on by, look for the 14-foot jug at Jimmy's Water in a Hole, and fair time is fun time. I hope to see you there.
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0: It's Tom and Becky's Weekend Roundup.
1: Yeah. Like, okay, we're going to do a contest. Whoever can guess who Tom is, don't say any more words.
2: A texter.
1: I said don't say any more words. And when I say don't say any more words, I mean it. Don't say any more words. So I'm posting a photo right now on Instagram. So everyone get to the K-Jug Instagram page. Go right now. You can keep refreshing. I haven't posted it yet. And the first person to guess who Tom is, who Tom is portraying in this photo, wins a pair of tickets to see Hudson Westbrook at the Vina Robles Amphitheater on October 10th. Okay?
2: Yes.
1: And right now, I'm going to hit share.
2: Oh, gosh. Give me back my phone.
1: Nope.
2: Give me back my phone.
1: I said no. And this is Instagram only, so don't get on Facebook. Okay, I'm only doing this on Instagram, even though this will post to Facebook. I don't want to hear it. I don't even want
2: right,
1: to hear
2: we're not,
1: it. Don't
2: we're not
1: ruin
2: dealing,
1: our fun.
2: Right,
1: okay.
2: We're not dealing with that nonsense. Instagram
1: bunch
2: only.
1: Freaks.
2: Right. Facebook freaks.
1: A Facebook freak. And I say that because I'm preemptively annoyed
2: right.
1: by people.
2: I know.
1: Okay.
2: And you're so right, because we're going to get comments on Facebook, and
1: right.
2: they're not going to win.
1: And...
2: So I will say some words. Hudson Westbrook is coming to the Vina Robles Amphitheater Saturday, October 10th. It is a Good Medicine Presents show. Special guests Kenny Whitmire and Ethan Burdick. And tickets go on sale this Friday at 10 a.m. We've got your tickets. And today, all week long, we've been doing different contests to give these tickets away. Today, we're going to do an Instagram.
1: Got it. Got the winner.
2: Who?
1: Allison. Allison, you the winner, girl. She said, MBM.
2: Oh. First one in is Allison?
1: Yep.
2: Okay.
1: And so, okay.
2: So, if you, I mean, get to Instagram and you can see my portrayal of MBM.
1: I turned off the commenting, but no, I don't want to do that.
2: I'm no, don't, no,
1: right,
2: no.
1: Shut up.
2: You're so dumb. Sometimes, you just lose your mind. Anyway. Tickets for Hudson Westbrook go on sale this Friday, 10 a.m. tomorrow.
1: That picture. So I had ChatGPT do the picture.
2: Okay.
1: And I said, can you use a photo of this guy? You create the following. Chew Copenhagen, hold a beer bottle, live in rural, pass a Robles, pet goats, wear a cowboy hat. Something to signify he's been in jail a couple of times, loves the Beverly Hillbillies.
2: So good. That's so good.
1: And I think we might do it again tomorrow.
2: I think so. That is MBM's resume. That is
1: so
2: his,
1: good.
2: That is his resume right there.
1: All right. That was fun.
3: Woke up this morning.
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2: 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You know, gold prices have remained strong. 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They're one of the highest payers for scrap gold on the West Coast. And they built their reputation the old-fashioned way, with honesty, integrity, and treating people right. 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And I'm also very excited to welcome Mid-State Precious Metals as a sponsor of our coverage from the California Mid-State Fair this year, as we bring you all the fun from Paso Robles. 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
2: What?
3: No, shut up.
2: What are you doing right now?
3: Scrolling Instagram.
2: What are you doing right now?
3: I'm just talking to you.
2: This day sucks, man.
3: Why? It's Friday.
2: It's
3: How
2: Friday.
3: How can you say that?
2: You're asleep. She's scrolling
3: asleep.
2: Instagram. I don't know what's going on today. I don't know what's happening today. Trinity just won a $50 gift card.
3: Woohoo!
2: It's happening.
3: Oh, it's happening.
4: Do you want us to do a little dance?
2: Dance, monkey. Dance, monkey.
3: Ooh, we should play that song.
2: We could. We could, actually. Mm. All right, coming up next, what? What do you want to do next? I don't know.
4: Get breakfast?
2: Jeez, no, stop. Stop. See, that's the thing. When I say, what do you want to do next? What I mean is at work. The job.
3: There's a Wingstop down the road.
4: I don't want to work anymore, though.
2: Wingstop's not open down the road.
4: Wingstop sucks.
3: I like Buffalo Wild Wings more, but that's closer.
2: I want to say something, one thing quickly about that. I did go the other day to Wingstop over here, and I did get the lemon pepper wings, and no sauce, though. No sauce, just a dry rub. And they were very good.
3: Oh.
2: They were very good. Now, that's the second time I've been there, because the first time I went there, they were a complete train wreck. And anyway, but this time was good.
4: Congratulations, Tom. Riveting.
2: Riveting.
4: No, it's a shock that we're not entertained.
5: Thank you, Tom, and thank you for being our voice.
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2: I'll say it again right now. I'll do it again right now. Dry rub?
4: Yeah, there it is.
2: There it is. Go dry rub.
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1: Horseback from Cody Johnson on 98.1 KJUG. How's it going, everybody? Mandy here checking in on day four of the California Mid-State Fair, broadcasting from the callthebee.com air chair right next to Jimmy's Watering Hole. And I am back for my second broadcast of the day. I was at a boot barn earlier today, got to hang out with the crew there, give away a gift card, also some tractor pull tickets. And you know, boot barns where you need to go to get dressed for the fair. And they also sponsor our nightly barn dance right here at Jimmy's Watering Hole. But we're going to have a whole lot of fun talking about what's going on at the fair today. Also talk to our 4-H moment kids. And of course, we've got your last call tickets for this guy coming tonight, an Ernest opening. Here's some Eric Church, Love Your Love the Most.

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0: It is Megan Maroney with Medicine on 98.1 at KJUG. Mandy here checking in from the callthebeat.com air chair here at the California Mid State Fair. Right next to Jimmy's Water in a Hole, we've got people grabbing that cold 805 beer, Firestone Walker, our little Jimmy's Bar also open out as well. They got the Froze's going on, and I cannot wait to have that party here with KJUG Bar Dance tonight at 9 o'clock. But let's take a look at what's going on at the fair today for day four. 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So for today, we've got the Harris Stage Lines Belgian Draft Horses demo. That's going to be going on at 5 o'clock in the Farm Alley. And for those looking for some magic fun, I know the kids want to see Sean Eric, and he's going to be at the Maynard's Mountain Lawn, which is towards the quad of the fair. And Scott makes bubbles. I don't know if you've seen a bubble artist, but it's really entrancing and gives you a smile on your face. On top of that, barnyard races at the South Gate. We've got a pumpkin pie contest, and I was talking to one of the judges earlier, and I need to submit my resume on how I could be a judge of that pumpkin pie contest or whatever cake or dessert they do next year. And on top of that, we got music, of course. DNA is going to be at the Silo Stage. Current reigning champion of the Ravine Water Park Summer Sing-Off Competition, Casey Anglin, is going to be on the Mission Square Stage at 7 o'clock. And then, of course, the big show with Ernest and Eric Church. We've got your last call tickets to that show. If you check in here at the KJUG booth and find the 14-foot jug, it's not that hard to find. 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

0: That is Little Miss runner-up from Gretchen Wilson on 98.1 at KJUG. I am Mandy here out at the California Mid-State Fair from the callofthebeat.com air chair. 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So I have three 4-H'ers, and we're going to talk about some exciting stuff that they're going to be participating in. First, we're going to start with Nathan. Nathan, thank you so much for being here with me. And tell me what animal you're going to be showing.
1: This year, I'm going to show a market steer and a replacement heifer.
0: And have you done a heifer or replacement steer before?
1: No, this is my first year.
0: Your first year. What did you do before?
1: I raised pigs for 4 years.
0: Oh, is there a big difference between the two types of animals?
1: Yeah, huge difference.
0: What are the differences? It's just harder?
1: Yeah, it's just way bigger animal in general, and like it's way harder to control a bigger animal compared to a pig. It's a little smaller. You could push it around easier compared to a market steer or a heifer.
0: Okay, yeah, I heard, handling bigger animals like a heifer or steers not as easy as it looks, but you seem pretty confident in it.
1: Yeah.
0: Now tell me what's your animal's names.
1: So my market steer Duke, and his name's Duke, and then my replacement heifer's name is Daisy.
0: I like that, Duke and Daisy. Now if they do well for you and you get a little cash in your pocket, do you have any plans on what you want to do with that?
1: Yeah, so I want to put enough like towards a car, and then after I save up enough money for a car, I wanted to start saving up for college.
0: Oh, where do you want to go to college?
1: Cal Poly.
0: Cal Poly. What do you want to study there?
1: Engineering.
0: And they have a great program for that. Well, I wish you the very best of luck on that. Tell me the dates that I believe that Saturday. Oh, no, for you, it's going to be Friday the 24th that you're going to be auctioning that off, right?
1: Yeah, and then my steer I'm going to do Saturday.
0: All right, so Friday and Saturday, big days for you. Support them and... Now let's go to your brother, Garrett, and it's a very special day for Garrett because it's your birthday today. Happy birthday.
2: Thank you.
0: Yeah. How old are you?
2: I'm going to be 14.
0: You're going to be 14. Well, you are 14 now, then, right? And what are you showing?
2: I'm showing a pig.
0: What's your pig's name?
2: Madonna.
0: Madonna? Yeah. Did you come up with that name?
2: Yep.
0: And you told me something interesting about Madonna because it's a little tough to keep her clean.
2: Yeah, so she's a white pig. You got to keep her nice and clean for about every other day. You got to keep her nice, or not keep her. You got to wash her. And to do that, you got to wash her, and then you can put some purple shampoo on and keep her nice and pearly white.
0: Yeah, well, Madonna and I kind of have that in common because I wore a white shirt to the Chris Stapleton show. It was not white by the end of the night. What's one of your favorite fair traditions? Do you have any food or maybe carnival ride that you like?
2: Usually, since the fair buds right up to my birthday, we just spend the night at the carnival and hang out and have a lot of fun.
0: Nice. Okay. Well, then have the best time watching all those lights. Do you like to get on the Ferris wheel and take a look at the whole fair scene from up high?
2: Yeah, I've done that.
0: Yeah. It's a good view. And you were also telling me if your animals do well, you score a little bit of cash in your pocket, which I'm also very approving of this choice. What's the kind of vehicle you want to get?
2: I want to get a little Ford Ranger.
0: Yeah, it's a nice little truck to whip around in, isn't it?
2: Yep.
0: And you also have a very big job next year because you're going to be part of the board of the 4-H.
2: Yeah, I just got voted in to be president of Edna 4-H.
0: Congratulations. Huge honor for you. I wish you the very best of luck to that. And your pig is going to be showing on Saturday at the livestock auction, right?
2: Yep.
0: All right, so support Garrett. Happy birthday again to you as well. I'm going to send you all those good vibes so that it does very, very well for you.
2: All right, thank you.
0: All right, going to talk now to your sister, Natalie. Natalie, thank you for being here. And you have also 80s-themed name to your pig. Can you tell me what that is?
3: Prince.
0: And why do you call it Prince?
3: Because my mom and dad, they, grew up in the 80s and stuff. So they're the ones who are like, oh, you should you should call him Prince. And then the other pig in our club is called Princess.
0: Like, oh, okay.
3: So it's like Prince and Princess.
0: I like that. And also you said you kind of got to treat him like a prince.
3: Yeah.
0: Some need a little more attention than others. You also are going to have a very big job with Edna 4-H next year. What are you going to be doing?
3: I'm going to be the vice president.
0: Look at that. President and vice president team here. Congratulations to you both on that. What are some of your favorite fair traditions? You have food or carnival ride?
3: Well, the crepes at the fair are really good, but I really like going on all of the carnival rides.
0: Yeah, they're fun. And I will say the carnival rides now from when I was a kid, a lot more intense. In fact, Nathan and I were talking about his favorite ride earlier was the Medusa, which is the one that just kind of spins around and it spins you around at the same time. And then you stop at the very top. Have you ridden that one yet?
3: No, yeah. I don't really want to do it.
0: That's okay. You could be with me and the spectators and just watch and go, oh, yeah, that looks fun for them. All right. Now, we were talking about country artists earlier, and one that you mentioned, who is a favorite country artist that you have?
3: Ella Langley.
0: I love that. She has a great song. I'm sure you know her album Dandelion and the song on it. Yeah. I'm just going to put this out there. I know it's a little early to assume, but there's never a bad time to start wishing for who's going to come to the California Mid-State Fair in the future. So just have this moment with me. We're going to try to put those Ella Langley vibes that she comes to the California Mid-State Fair next year. Sound good?
3: Yeah.
0: All right. All right. Well, thank you so much for joining me. I also want to rep that you are a person that also does things outside of showing animals because you're active in other stuff too.
3: Yeah.
0: What other stuff are you active in?
3: So I do gymnastics, and that's basically it.
0: That takes a lot. But you're waking up early. You got to feed your pig. You got to take care of them. Then you go to gymnastics after that. And I was saying that you have a little bit of break with summer vacation and all, but you really didn't.
3: No, week right after school ended, I had to go to summer school, so.
0: You stay busy, girl. It's going to all pay off for you, I promise. Well, thank you so much, all of you, for joining me today on our 4-H moment brought to you by Eagle Energy and Atascadero Pet Center. 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

0: One of my new favorite covers from Ty Myers is called Valerie on 98.1 at K-Jug. I am Mandy, and just check up on that K-Jug concert calendar over on the K-Jug app, because you'll see Ty Myers is going to be coming to the Avila Beach Golf Resort next month, and you better believe I'm going to be there. It's now time for our Mid-State Traffic Report, brought to you by McCarthy's. 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Well, the traffic's looking pretty good right now. No major traffic going on for the 46 or the 101. Now, you know that could change as we get closer to showtime. And I'm just going to put this out there. Don't be that person that doesn't download their ticket, especially if you haven't gone to the fairgrounds yet. Download it, because I'm going to be honest, I was that person that didn't download the ticket for Lainey Wilson last night, and I had to come back to the K-Jug booth to borrow the Wi-Fi and then go to the show. So just helpful tip. It'll get you in a whole lot quicker. Ernest going to be starting the show tonight at 7:30, and then Eric Church. So get here early, hang out at the fair, grab your barbecue and your beer from Jimmy's, and have a good time. There's your Mid-State Traffic Report, brought to you by McCarthy's.
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